If you're watching it, you're part of it. If you're close enough to see it, you're in it. There's no line drawn dividing the two. And if you don't know where you come from, you don't know where you're going, do you? And things that might have happened back in the dark recesses of history can't happen again, can they?

0: 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We have something for everyone's taste. So you look like a bright young boy. What's the matter? Are you afraid?
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